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1: This is the story of El Luto. 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But he refused to accept his fate, and today his honor has been restored.

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0: HR4. 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
1: I still remember the piano playing the same old melodies. The late night crowd was wild and loud, but then a shot outside the bar.

Though death and darkness gather all about me, and my ship be torn apart upon the sea,

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I find myself alone when each day's through. Yes, I'll admit that I'm a fool for you, because you're mine.